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Butang mandiri Constitution Article 7, an impeachment conviction cannot be pardoned.

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0: 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You know, in politics, there are so many magic na nagakinabo. Abi mo, amo na na, gali ka hindi pa. Just like what had happened sa House. 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Nga ang number one critic dito sang BBM administration niya si Congressman Toby Tsangko, mabuto pabor sa impeachment. 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Amo nang ginatawag naton nga magic in politics. Di sa Senado, hindi na imposible, ladies and gentlemen. Amo ning balantayan right now. Amo ning ginahulat-hulata. Okay, nga ah. Latest so far, ang nagsungaw sininga mga balita. Angot mga abyan sa bagong committee chairmanship.
1: 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Absuelto o convictado.
0: Si Senator Bam Aquino was ousted nga maging chairman sang Committee on Education. Si Senator Risa Ontiveros will be ousted as chairman sang Committee on Health. Senator Kiko Pangilinan reportedly was ousted as chairman of the Committee on Agriculture. Who will replace Senator Risa Ontiveros sa Committee on Health? It will be brought back or bring back sa kay Senator Bongo as the former head and committee chairman sang Committee on Health, si Senator Bongo. Amo ni siyang malasakit, amay sa malasakit center, blah. Now, si Senator Kiko Pangilinan was ousted as the chairman sang Committee on Agriculture. He will be replaced, reportedly, by Senator Camille Villar. So, ina, mga nagagwa karon yung mga information. Si Senator Bam Aquino was replaced as the chairman sang Committee on Education and will be replaced by Senator Robin Hood Padilla. Amo na ang mga initial nga mga information as of now sa bag-ong nga mga committee chairmanship. Ang inabantayan, minor na. Ang inabantayan, subong ladies and gentlemen, sino ang mga chairman sang Senate Blue Ribbon Committee? Ha? Kabailo ni Senator Papa Ping Lacson. Kasi they were ousted. All positions declared vacant. Tanan nga mga committee chairmanship. Anong matabo sinisa kay Senator Ping Lacson, kay Senator Bam Aquino, Senator Pangilinan, nga, and Senator Ontiveros because they were ousted. Ha? As the former chairman of their respective committee, nga ginauyatan, they will become automatically member of that committee unless otherwise they will decline membership. Mangin miyembro sila sang committee ba nga ilagin pamunuan unless otherwise i-decline nila ina mga abyan. That's the tradition nga ginasunod sang Senado. Ha? In short, the former chairman will become automatically member of the committee kon may mga pagbalasahay kag pagbago sa liderato. So that's it, ladies and gentlemen. Ha? Balantayan. Dala? Balantayan. Why? Ladies and gentlemen, dere man nakasalalay kung paano timunan sa Senado ang impeachment trial against the Vice President. Ano ang poder sang Senate President? Ang Senate President will become the presiding officer. Siya bali ang maging chief judge. Siya ang magatimon. Kaya dapat ang magatimon, kinanglanon gid bala, pero the way we look at it, kinanglanon gid nga may ihibalo sa ginatawag sini nga kasuguan. The rules of court and the rule of law. Dapat nga may ideya siya. Having a lawyer as the chairman and the head of the Senate and the presiding officer is an advantage. Ha? Bintaha ini. Unlike sa natabo, ya ladies and gentlemen, kairap, nga ang nangin